0: is Joris Born.
1: Straight from Santiago de Chile, where I recently played a Trip to Galaxy set. And now you may think this doesn't really sound like Trip to Galaxy. And you're right, because I wanted to kind of ease into the more techno sound that I'm playing later on. In some of these territories, I've never played a techno set, so I wasn't quite sure, but I have to say, the crowd was really up for it.
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1: And as promised, a bit more techno in today's set, recorded in Santiago de Chile during my trip to Galaxy Night. A big thank you to all the people in Chile for making this fantastic night. I hope to see you back next week with a brand new set. Take care. Bye-bye.

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1: Amelie.
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now is an unreleased and exclusive track. This is Come Closer, which is part of my Aura album coming in September, and I'm so excited for you to hear it here first. Amelie Lenz with Come Closer.

unreleased album track coming up. This is The Only One, coming up on my Aura album on the 4th of September. But as always, you get to hear it here first.

The last track is Brown with Don't Look Back. Such a beautiful track. I really love the melody in this track, and it will be released really soon on the Exhale compilation.

0: 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I cannot wait to share the rest of my album with you and see you soon. Bye bye.
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1: 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Happiness is treason, fiction is fact, and the storm's always on the horizon.

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1: 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Number 3, Ariana Grande, Hate That I Made You Love Me. Number 2, Shakira, Burna Boy.

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1: 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Number 2, Shakira, Burna Boy.

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2: Hello everyone, this is Yoj. Welcome to episode 69 of All About Progressive. Tonight we have a high energy peak time journey ahead, including huge new music from Jerome Ismaye, Lane 8 and Colin. We kick things off with a deep atmospheric groove on FHM electronic music. 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

just leave behind Alex Believe and Mono Legato with the deep vibes of In the Darkness. Coming up next, a massive progressive rework on JEE Productions. This is the Jeremy Smyer remix of Joy.

It was Milan Steinwinkel with the driving energy of Forged on 03. Coming up next, we move to Interplay Unity for Elder and Hypnoza. This is Voices in My Head.

just heard Outer Space by Charles D. and Solans on Interstellar Recordings, an exclusive peak time finish that serves as our final journey for tonight. The final track concludes episode 69. We hope you enjoyed the selection and the energy of the set tonight. For the full track list and all our latest updates, make sure to follow us on social media. Until next week, stay curious and stay progressive. 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

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And no better way to start this mix than with a brand new Tiësto track. You just heard Hard to Be Around, my new track together with Cleopard 2000 and Cheyenne. And these guys are the two next generation trance talents from Germany. So keep an eye on them, Cleopard 2000 and Cheyenne. And our track is called Hard to Be Around. Let me know if you like it. Also today, I got music for you from DJ Heartstring, Rehab, Artbet, Swedish House Mafia and Charmer.

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Really nice track. Before that, Two Over, I Wanna Know, and Ty Wolfinden and Superstrings, Latitude 38.9. A lot of amazing tunes in the mix. 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And this is Charmer, Touch Me.

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So many things to say. Before that, J-Lo, Old School, and From Orbit and Lumine, Walking in the Land. This is Rehab and Artbet, Drama.

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And that's it. This hour flew by again. 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And follow me on socials at Tiësto. 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
1: 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Hope you're well wherever you are in the world. 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Plus that Perfecto classic moment where I dig deep into my record collection. You know the story by now. Anyway, we're going to start off this week's show. I played it last week. Southern Sun, a classic of mine. It's been remixed by UK DJ producer Will Atkinson. Check it out.

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That's about it for this week's show. 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